Russian, German, Jewish, Puerto Rican, Portuguese, Swedish, Irish, Italian, Indian people. Word.

0: Peace, yo, and welcome to Jazzmatazz, an experimental fusion of hip-hop and live jazz. I'm your host, The Guru. That stands for Gifted Unlimited Rhymes Universal. Now, I've always thought of doing something like this, but I didn't want to do it unless it was going to be done right, know what I'm saying? Because hip-hop, rap music, it's real. It's musical, cultural expression based on reality. And at the same time, jazz is real and based on reality. So I want to let you know that it was indeed a blessing and of course a pleasure to work on such a project with so many amazing people. For instance, I got Donald Byrd, Roy Ayers, Lonnie Liston-Smith, Branford Marsalis, Ronnie Jordan, India Davenport, Courtney Pine, and MC Solar all in the house. Plus I got Gary Barnacle, Carlene Anderson, DC Lee, Simon Law, and Zachary Bro doing much work. So without further delay, I say to you, listen and enjoy, and check it out.
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1856, Salzburg, January 27th, Wolfgang Amadeus is born. 1761, at the age of 5, Amadeus begins composing. 1773, he writes his first piano concerto. 1782, Wolfgang Amadeus Mozart marries Constance Weber. 1784, Wolfgang Amadeus Mozart becomes a Freemason. 1791, Mozart composes the Magic Flute. On December 5th of that same year, Mozart dies. 1985, Austrian rock singer Falco records

0: Yo, this is Nappy Boy Radio Live with your boy T-Pain. We love rap music. Listen, we got a caller on line one. Caller, what's your problem?
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0: How's it going?
1: It ain't going good. My girl ain't doing a thing she used to do.
0: I got just what you need. Brand new Chris Brown, T-Pain. You heard it here first. Nappy Boy Radio.

up, everybody? It's the Outland Motors again. 2003, 4, 5, 6, and so on. Bread and bouts of water this time. Yeah. How y'all feeling?

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Got her on my phone, it's BGM.

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I'm bitter. 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I'm triggered. 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
1: 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It's probably why they want you in a coffin. Baby, you too young.

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I'm sorry. I'm back.

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I have tasted the maggots in the mind of the universe. I was not offended, for I knew I had to rise above it all.

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1: What's up, street?
0: Soup's ready.
1: Sure it's ready.
0: I know it's ready.
1: Is the soup hot?
0: Too hot.
1: Burning hot.
0: Crazy hot.
1: What's in the soup?
0: All the ingredients.
1: Talking about that kind of soup mama will make.
0: I'm talking about that kind of soup that mama make for the projects. You know what I'm saying?
1: Well, let's show them what that soup is about.
0: I think they're ready for it. I think it's time. I think it's time to show them how we roll.
1: Cause we got control.
0: Control of ourselves as entrepreneurs.
1: Right.
0: So we gotta get the cash.
1: Gotta get the dough.
0: But I want the platinum. I want the multiple.
1: But we gotta give the people what they want.
0: Oh, we gon' get that to them. They deserve it. You know what I'm saying?
1: No doubt.
0: So that's what.

love. Woman, you need love. You got to have some love. I'm gonna give you some love. I know you need love. You just got to have love. You got to have some love. You make me feel so good. You make me feel alright. You make me feel so good. Oh, you make me feel alright. You make me feel so good. You make me feel alright. She's so nice, she's so nice. She's so nice, she's so nice. She's so nice, she's so nice. She's so nice, she's so nice. You are fretting, and I am petting.

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You got to have some love. She got to have some love. She got to have some love.

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I know a guy in a drop top convertible with a six shooter so strong.

Hollywood, Hollywood, Hollywood, Hollywood, Hollywood, Hollywood, Hollywood, Hollywood, Hollywood, Hollywood, Hollywood, Hollywood, Hollywood, Hollywood, Hollywood, Hollywood, Hollywood, Hollywood, Hollywood, Hollywood, Hollywood, Hollywood, Hollywood, Hollywood, Hollywood, Hollywood, Hollywood, Hollywood, Hollywood, Hollywood, Hollywood, Hollywood, Hollywood, Hollywood, Hollywood, Hollywood, Hollywood, Hollywood, Hollywood, Hollywood, Hollywood, Hollywood, Hollywood, Hollywood, Hollywood, Hollywood, Hollywood, Hollywood, Hollywood, Hollywood, Hollywood, Hollywood, Hollywood, Hollywood, Hollywood, Hollywood, Hollywood, Hollywood, Hollywood, Hollywood, Hollywood, Hollywood, Hollywood,